0: then we were gone, and the years are flown, and we are old, all three of us. Our children are grown and gone, our wives and husbands are vanished, and now, by a strange coincidence, we are back here, together, in this old house of ours. But we have sent for someone else. The three of us have called for her.
1: Grandma! Oh, Grandma!
0: You said you'd come back when we had need of you. Well, that time has come. And like all old people, we are surprised by our great age. We are three old children who rise up crying, "We loved you. We still love you. Come to us." Grandma, where are you? Do you remember everything that we left in your keeping? Is that the sound of the helicopter? And what is that on the grass by the front porch? Is it the beautiful sarcophagus again? Do we have the strength to open it? And the gold key, forever hung at Agatha's breast, warmed and weighing down all these years. Oh, Grandma, will it wind? Will it set in motion? Will it fit?

says, why do I require that simple science be possible? Why do I claim that it must be possible to analyze all sentences into simple science? Because only if you require that is sense determinate. Okay, what does he mean? Well, he means this. Any sentence, any meaningful sentence, which is any sentence, pictures a possibility, right? It's a picture of a possible state of affairs. Okay, it's a picture of a possible state of affairs. But whether a state of affairs is possible cannot depend on what is actually the case, right? Whether something is possible doesn't depend on what is actually true. And so, whether a sentence is meaningful, whether it really pictures a possibility, cannot depend on whether anything else is true. Right? Whether something is meaningful can't depend on what is true.

if Shaq Kaboobble is not the name of anything, and I'm assuming that it's not the name of anything, then this sentence is not a picture of reality. I do not paint any picture of reality by telling you that Shaq Kaboobble, which is a name with no referent, lives in Amsterdam. So, in order for a sentence to be meaningful, a sentence with names, those names actually have to refer to something. And so, if whether a sentence is meaningful cannot depend on any truths, well then it had better be the case that whether a name refers to something cannot depend on any truths. But names of complexes only refer to something if certain other things are true.

Entonces,

Fragen dürfen.

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legends. Natural attrition. Leon Russell went the other day. Yeah, I mean, hey, the further you go down the pike, you know, the fewer friends are left around. It gives you a sense of proportion, I suppose. I told you I'd outdo you. Yeah. I was most likely to die for many years, but that was, mortality, yeah, it does, actually, to tell the truth, yeah, it does. I mean, when friends drop by the wayside, you know, and you get mad at them, say, you're leaving me here alone, you know, and it's one of those things, but this is what happens to you, that you get as lucky to get as old as I am, you know. I know how long my strain is. Of course, you know. But I'm prepared to face the maker. Yeah, and me and the Lord, yeah. We've got. Yeah, we're on good terms.

academic too, but in the College of Emotional Engineering. I do a lot with media and conditioning, and mostly that involves making up stories, or more accurately, fictions, that convince our people they're happy. I know how it all works from the rancid core outwards. Please, stay with me as I reveal my world piece by rotten piece.

Training teachers like me is high risk. They have to be educated to do their job, but they mustn't be educated enough that they start to question how things are done. The tendency towards doubt must be neutralized. If not, the result is self-loathing, antisocial behavior, and ultimately, the penal system.

Dad,

It has been found, it's been found, it's been found, it's been found, it's been found, it's been found, it's been found, it's been found, it's been found, it's been found, it's been found, it's been found, it's been found, it's been found, it's been found, it's been found, it's been found, it's been found, it's been found, it's been found, it's been found, it's been found, it's been found, it's been found, it's been found, it's been found, it's been found, it's been found, it's been found, it's been found, it's been found, it's been found, it's been found, it's been found, it's been found, it's been found, it's been found, it's been found, it's been found, it's been found, it's been found, it's been found, it's been found, it's been found, it's been found, it's been found, it's been found, it's been found, it's been found, it's been found, it's been found, it's been found, it's been found, it's been found, it's been found, it's been found, it's been found, it's been found, it's been found, it's been found, it's been found, it's been found, it's been found, it's been found, it's been found, it's been found, it's been found, it's been found, it's been found, it's been found, it's been found, it's been found, it's been found, it's been found, it's been found, it's been

The Machine Stops by E.M. Forster, Part 1, The Airship. Imagine, if you can, a small room, hexagonal in shape, like the cell of a bee. It was lighted neither by

that the little room belongs. An electric bell rang. The woman touched a switch, and the music was silent. I suppose I must see who it is, she thought, and set her chair in motion. The chair, like the music, was worked by machinery, and it rolled her to the other side of the room, where the bell still rang importunately. Who is it? She called. Her voice was irritable, for she had been interrupted often since the music began. She knew several thousand people. In certain directions, human intercourse had advanced enormously. But when she listened into the receiver, her white face wrinkled into smiles, and she said, "Very well, let us talk. I will isolate myself. I do not expect anything important will happen for the next 5 minutes, for I can give you fully 5 minutes, Kudo. Then I must deliver my lecture on music during the Australian period." She touched the isolation knob so that no one else could speak to her. Then she touched the lighting apparatus, and the little room was plunged into darkness. "Be quick," she called, her irritation returning. "Be quick, Kuno. Here I am in the dark, wasting my time." But it was fully 15 seconds before the round plate that she held in her hands began to glow. A faint blue light shot across it, darkening to purple, and presently she could see the image of her son, who lived on the other side of the earth, and he could see her. "Kuno, how slow you are," he smiled gravely. "I really believe you enjoy Dawdling. I've called you before, Mother, but you are always busy or isolated. I have something particular to say." "What is it, dearest boy? Be quick. Why could you not send it by pneumatic post?" "Because I prefer saying such a thing. I want you to come and see me." Vashti watched his face in the blue plate. "But I can see you," she exclaimed. "What more do you want?" "I want to see you not through the machine," said Kuno. "I want to speak to you not through the wearisome machine." "Oh, hush," said his mother, vaguely shocked. "You mustn't say anything against the machine." "Why not?" "One mustn't." "You talk as if a god had made the machine," cried the other. "I believe that you pray to it when you are unhappy. Men made it. Do not forget that. Great men, but men. The machine is much, but it is not everything. I see something like you in the plate, but I do not see you. I hear something like you through this telephone, but I do not hear you. That is why I want you to come. Pay me a visit, so that we can meet face to face and talk about the hopes that are in my mind." She replied that she could scarcely spare the time for a visit. The airship barely takes 2 minutes.

Don't talk of these terrible things. You make me miserable. You are throwing civilization away. But I had got back the sense of space, and a man cannot rest then. I determined to get in at the hole and climb the shaft. And so I exercised my arms. Day after day I went through ridiculous movements until my flesh ached and I could hang by my hands and hold the pillow of my bed outstretched for many minutes. Then I summoned a respirator and started. It was easy at first. The mortar had somehow rotted and I soon pushed some more tiles in and clambered after them into the darkness. And the spirits of the dead comforted me. I don't know what I mean by that. I just say what I felt. I felt, for the first time, that a protest had been lodged against corruption, and that even as the dead were comforting me, so I was comforting the unborn. I felt that humanity existed.

0: and that it existed without clothes. How can I possibly explain this? It was naked. Humanity seemed naked. And all these tubes and buttons and machineries neither came into the world with us, nor will they follow us out, nor do they matter supremely while we are here. Had I been strong, I would have torn off every garment I had and gone out into the outer air unswaddled. But this is not for me, nor perhaps for my generation. I climbed with my respirator and my hygienic clothes and my dietetic tabloids. Better this than not at all. There was a ladder made of some primeval metal. The light from the railway fell upon its lowest rungs, and I saw that it led straight upward out of the rubble at the bottom of the shaft. Perhaps our ancestors ran up and down it a dozen times daily in their building.
1: You are in fact listening.
0: As I climbed, the rough edges cut through my gloves so that my hands bled. The light helped me for a little, and then came darkness, and worse still, silence, which pierced my ears like a sword. The machine hums. Did you know that? Its hum penetrates our blood and may even guide our thoughts. Who knows? I was getting beyond its power. Then I thought, this silence means that I am doing wrong. But I heard voices in the silence, and again they strengthened me. He laughed. I had need of them. The next moment, I cracked my head against something. She sighed. I had reached one of those pneumatic stoppers that defend us from the outer air. You may have noticed them on the airship. Pitch dark. My feet on the rungs of an invisible ladder. My hands cut. I cannot explain how I lived through this part, but the voices still comforted me, and I felt her fastenings. The stopper, I suppose, was about 8 feet across. I passed my hand over it as far as I could reach. It was perfectly smooth. I felt it almost to the center. Not quite to the center, for my arm was too short. Then the voice said, "Jump. It is worth it. There may be a handle in the center, and you may catch hold of it, and so come to us your own way. And if there is no handle, so that you may fall and or dash to pieces, it is still worth it. You will still come to us your own way." So I jumped.

There was a handle, and he paused. Tears gathered in his mother's eyes. She knew that he was fated. If he did not die today, he would die tomorrow. There was not room for such a person in the world. And with her pity, disgust mingled. She was ashamed at having borne such a son. She, who had always been so respectable and so full of ideas, was he really the little boy to whom she had taught the use of his stops and buttons, and to whom she had given his first lessons in the book? The very hair that disfigured his lip showed that he was reverting to some savage type. On atavism, the machine can have no mercy.

Hey, Brokaw. I don't think this is interesting to you. The rest will interest you even less. There are no new ideas in it, and I wish that I had not troubled you to come. We are two different, Mother.

in the picture that are related to objects in reality, and I need particular relations in the picture that are related to particular relations in reality. And for Wittgenstein, this is going to be how language in general works.

0: planetoid M on its way to the arc, but a branch or shunted portion of it flows through the solenoid M1, and as both of these solenoids act as electromagnets on the soft iron seal, each tending to suck it into its interior, the iron rests between them when their powers are balanced. When, however, the arc grows too wide, and the current therefore becomes too weak, the shunt solenoid M1 gains a purchase over the main solenoid M, and pulling the iron core.
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0: To the arc. In this way, the balance of the solenoids is readjusted.

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program.

0: first one being demoralization. It takes from 15 to 20 years to demoralize a nation. Why that many years? Because this is the minimum number of years which requires to educate one generation of students.
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Mm-hmm.

です。

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Stato di cielo, evidentemente.

naturally, as you began on this adventure of dreams, you would fulfill all your wishes. You would have every kind of pleasure you could conceive. And after several nights of 75 years of total pleasure each, you would say, well, that was pretty great. But now let's have a surprise. Let's have a dream which isn't under control. Well, something is going to happen to me that I don't know what it's going to be. And you would dig that and come out of that and say, wow, that was a close shave, wasn't it? And then you would get more and more adventurous, and you would make further and further out gambles as to what you would dream. And finally, you would dream where you are now.

public mind is cauterized by reverse morality. Friendship, love, simplicity, they're all drowned by enforced promiscuity, sensual and intellectual, self-love, materialism, fear of aging, fear of wisdom.

You see, I don't know how I'm supposed to make any sense of this. Believe me, I really don't understand. Beyond which zip-up boots to wear, or which of the men at the Soma fountain to go home with, I haven't had to make a serious decision about any aspect of my life. I haven't wanted to. Now this man comes along, turns me down, sends me into a spin. It was comfortable being wanted. Please make things normal again. I want not to want. Men came and went, literally, and each brought some kind of novelty, mostly and all. Confirmed I am special, beautiful, desirable, and I depilated. And he odorized and was worshipped and stroked and complimented. Then he comes along, downright cheek of it. And suddenly everything I thought counted for nothing. Not for him, the tinted hair, foundation, long enameled nails. Not for him, the uplift brow and gossamer pants. No, he wants everything natural, ugly, in other words. And he wanted me thinking, not blanked by Soma and sex. And I know he's right, but he

So, we managed to ruin her along with ourselves. An uncomplicated young woman became complex under the influence of a trio of...

Here is the famous opening proposition. The world is everything that is the case. Well, what should we think about that? Well, clearly the world is not everything that's not the case. Right? Things that are not the case are not part of the world, I guess. So there's a sense in which the world is everything that is in the case. The world is everything that is the case sounds sort of trivially true. But we would like to hear a bit more. Right? We would like Wittgenstein to explain what he means by this. And luckily he does. Here is 1.1, which definitely explains to some extent what proposition 1 is supposed to mean. The world is the totality of facts, not of things. Ah, so when Wittgenstein tells us that the world is everything that is the case, what he means is that the world is the totality of facts, not of things. Well, why does

So, suppose that we take the second option first. The world is the totality of things. Right? Then, one could think that in order to sort of describe the world, we have to be given a list of things, of all the things that there are. So, we might say something like, well, there is this green pencil, and there is Victor Gijsbers, and there is this bust of Nietzsche, and so on and so forth, right? And we

Is that a full description of the world? Does that determine everything that is the case? Well, no, Wittgenstein can say, it doesn't determine that at all. But knowing that I exist and knowing that this bust of Nietzsche exists doesn't tell you anything about sort of the relationships between me and this bust. Right now, it's true that I am holding the bust of Nietzsche.

Sabino.

in the 70s, if you imagine in the 70s, exactly like room sound and something like that, this was unprofessional, and that was actually not accepted usually as well by them because of this idea of hi-fi recording. But Cairn started from the very beginning as a sort of a punk band and thinking in terms of lo-fi recording, that means finding out about the quality of trash. And this was, you can say, for Germany, the hour zero, or the zero hour, starting from the very beginning. No rock and roll, not sing a song, and nothing like that. They just started out of nothingness.

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0: happens now?
1: There's always Aunt Clara.
2: Yuck!
1: You know she wants you to go and live with her.
2: I'd rather die. I'd rather kill myself.
1: Yes, well, that's what I told her, sort of. But what do we do?
0: We'll manage.
1: Will we?
0: Sure we will.
1: I have to work if we're going to live. And you need someone.
2: Mother's gone. We don't need anyone.
1: I'll tell you what we need. What we need is a grandmother.
0: But all our grandmothers are dead, too.
1: Yes.
0: So?
1: I don't know. It's a crazy idea. Well, Aunt Clara thinks it's a crazy idea. She told me so in no uncertain terms.
2: Then let's hear it. If she doesn't approve, there must be something good about it.
1: Here. Tom, you read this out.
0: What is it?
1: Just read it.
0: I sing the body electric. Isn't that a Whitman poem?
1: Sure. Read on.
0: Fantochine Limited. We shadow forth the answer to all your most grievous problems. One model only. We have perfected the first humanoid genre mini-circuited rechargeable AC-DC Mark V electrical. Grandmother? Grandmother?
2: Yeah, let me see that. The Fantochini electrical grandmother is built to give the incredible precision of love to your children. She is computerized to tutor in 12 languages and has a complete knowledge of the religious, artistic, and socio-political histories of the world, seated in her master hive. What is this nonsense?
0: It's great. It makes her sound as if we were to keep educated bees.
2: Oh, shut up! It's crazy!
0: Here, give me it. Let me finish. This facsimile human being will listen, know,
3: thank
0: tell,
3: you for listening to
0: react,
3: MDK
0: and
3: Space
0: love
3: Radio.
0: Your children, will transmit miracles to your needy. We offer the nearest thing to the ideal teacher-friend-companion-blood relation.
1: Stop! Don't go on! It's too much even for me.
0: Why? I was just getting interested. Do they really have these things? Or is it a joke?
1: Let's not talk about it anymore. It was a math, Bob.
0: Not so math. I mean, heck, whatever they built couldn't be worse than Aunt Clara, huh? We do need somebody, don't we?
1: Sure we do. Agatha, what do you think?
2: We can try. Sure.

assured when you are able to concentrate, for you are then able to utilize, for your good, all constructive thoughts and shut out all the deconstructive ones. It is of the greatest value to be able to think only that which will be beneficial.

Not you, not you, not you, not you, not you, not you, not you, not you, not you, not you, not you, not you, not you, not you, not you, not you, not you, not you, not you, not you, not you, not you, not you, not you, not you, not you, not you, not you, not you, not you, not you, not you, not you, not you, not you, not you, not you, not you, not you, not you, not you, not you, not you, not you, not you, not you, not you, not you, not you, not you, not you, not you, not you, not you, not you, not you, not you, not you, not you, not you, not you, not you, not you, not you, not you, not you, not you, not you, not you, not you, not you, not you, not you, not you, not you, not you, not you, not you, not you, not you, not you, not you, not you, not you, not you, not you, not you, not you, not you, not you, not you, not you, not you, not you, not you, not you, not you, not you, not you, not you, not you, not you, not you, not you, not you, not you, not you, not you, not you, not you, not you, not you, not you, not you, not you, not you, not you, not you, not you, not you, not you, not you, not you, not you, not you, not you

I'll use it.

0: get the combinations of these five to rise to the realms and forever be one. There are not more than five primary colors, but there are not more than five musical notes. Yet the combinations of these five to rise to the realms and forever be one. There are not more than five musical notes. Yet the combinations of these five to rise to the realms and forever be one. There are not more than five primary colors, blue, yellow, red, white, and black. Yet in combination of notes, more than five musical notes, more than five musical notes, more than five musical notes, more than five musical notes, more than five musical notes, more than five musical notes, more than five musical notes, more than five musical notes, more than five musical notes, more than five musical notes, more than five musical notes, more than five musical notes, more than five musical notes, more than five musical notes, more than five musical notes, more than five musical notes, more than five musical notes, more than five musical notes, more than five musical notes, more than five musical notes, more than five musical notes, more than five musical notes, more than five musical notes, more than five musical notes, more than five musical notes, more than five musical notes, more than five musical notes. There are not more than five musical notes. There are not more than five musical notes. There are not more than five musical notes. There are not more than five musical notes. There are not more than five musical notes. There are not more than five musical notes. There are not more than five musical notes. There are not more than five musical notes. There are not more than five musical notes. There are not more than five musical notes. There are not more than five musical notes. There are not more than five musical notes. There are not more than five musical notes. There are not more than five musical notes. There are not more than five musical notes. There are not more than five musical notes. There are not more than five musical notes. There are not more than five musical notes. There are not more than five musical notes. There are not more than five musical notes. There are not more than five musical notes. There are not more than five musical notes.
1: Thank you for listening.
0: There are not more than five musical notes. There are not more than five musical notes. There are not more than five musical notes. There are not more than five musical notes. There are not more than five musical notes. There are not more than five musical notes. There are not more than five musical notes. There are not more than five musical notes. There are not more than five musical notes. There are not more than five musical notes. There are not more than five musical notes. There are not more than five musical notes. There are not more than five musical notes. There are not more than five musical notes. There are not more than five musical notes.

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1: So, Michael, what's to stop you from doing this?
2: It's not worth the risk. I got a good job.
1: What if you didn't have a good job?
3: Cock gobbles!
1: Samira and I are the best programmers they got at that place. And you haven't been showing up and you got to keep your job.
4: Actually, I'm being promoted.
1: What?
4: I know, Michael. It's completely unfair. And I realized something today. It's not just about me and my dream of doing nothing. It's about all of us together. I don't know what happened to me at that hypnotherapist. I know, maybe it was just shock and it's wearing off now, but when I saw that fat man keel over and die, Michael, we don't have a lot of time on this earth. We weren't meant to spend it this way. Human beings were not meant to sit in little cubicles staring at computer screens all day, filling out useless forms and listening to 8 different bosses drone on about mission statements.

So I have no illusions about the future. Everybody, as I said before, everybody uses my music anyway. If I break my neck tonight in a car crash, then little importance. The music, the people use my music anyway, the way they want. They are absolutely free, and there should be no systems to tell people what they should think about music and how they should experience it, because everybody is different. In that sense, I'm...

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für die Totenstadt, vor 20, dann fällt sie dann 40 Jahre da. At any rate, Matthew took the wounded lion. But no, their love for the wounded lion. I must find time to send more to hear the talk on Matthew took the wounded lion. Then I think of an old man, a miner I met in Westminster, on our journey to locate his lost mine, he gave his inside introduction to the secret of our town. He was losing their balls in the

Bye.

What he did, what he did, what he did, what he did, what he did, what he did, what he did, what he did, what he did, what he did, what he did, what he did, what he did, what he did, what he did, what he did, what he did, what he did, what he did, what he did, what he did, what he did, what he did, what he did, what he did, what he did, what he did, what he did, what he did, what he did, what he did, what he did, what he did, what he did, what he did, what he did, what he did, what he did, what he did, what he did, what he did, what he did, what he did, what he did, what he did, what he did, what he did, what he did, what he did, what he did, what he did, what he did, what he did, what he did, what he did, what he did, what he did, what he did, what he did, what he did, what he did, what he did, what he did, what he did, what he did, what he did, what he did, what he did, what he did, what he did, what he did, what he did, what he did, what he did, what he did, what he did, what he did, what he did, what he did, what he did, what he did, what he did, what he did, what he did, what he did, what he did, what he did, what he did, what he did, what he did, what he did, what he did, what he did, what he did, what he

Yeah.

0: thing is, Bob, it's not that I'm lazy. It's that I just don't care.
1: Don't care?
0: It's a problem of motivation, all right? Now, if I work my ass off and Intertech ships a few extra units, I don't see another dime. So where's the motivation?
2: Now, here's something else, Bob. I have 8 different bosses right now.
3: I beg your pardon?
2: 8 bosses.
3: 8?
2: 8, Bob. So that means that when I make a mistake, I have 8 different people coming by to tell me about it. That's my only real motivation, is not to be hassled. That and the fear of losing my job. But you know, Bob, it'll only make someone work just hard enough not to get

Romans attributed a mysterious influence to each manifestation of electricity. They divided lightning into individual and family lightning, lightning of advice, monitory, explanatory, expostulatory, confirmatory, auxiliary, disagreeable, perfidious, pestiferous, menacing, murderous, etc., etc. They adapted it to every taste and circumstance, but modern science has come to put order into this kabbalah. When a cloud is superabundantly charged with electricity, this electricity, which is compressed in the cloudy envelope, tries to escape in order to join the electricity accumulated either in another cloud or on the ground. An electric deflagration ensues, and a long, ignited dart precipitates itself into space, showing us on a large scale what our experience of physics has taught us in a small way in our laboratories. This luminous and often dazzling trail constitutes lightning. Lightning is not always the same, and in order to classify the different forms it takes more easily, it can be divided into three groups: diffused lightning, linear lightning, and fireballs. This last is the most curious of the three. The variety and eccentricity of fireballs are celebrated in the history of lightning, and I propose to devote the following chapter to their vagaries.

In fact, your mimic cursor is strongly attracted towards Delph and goes quickly from one point to another, guided in its chosen

0: Do you see a difference for this young generation, how they move into music? Do you think for them it's easier or more difficult? Or what do you think, where do they stand at this time?
1: I think there's a lot of digestion going on, and it's a good time to be digesting because everything is so easy to find. Everything's available, and on your iPod you can have, you know, Johnny Cash right next to Shostakovich, right next to a gospel song, right next to Beyoncé, whatever. So you can listen to such a menu of things so easily that this turns all musicians into kind of collage artists. What they're doing a lot of the time is selecting possibilities and shuffling them and dealing new hands of cards. There was a time, for instance, let's say in the 40s and 50s, when film was really the center of the cultural conversation. That was what people referred to, that was where sort of innovations were being made.
0: What would you picture as the center of that in today's time?
1: I'm not sure that I know what the center is. There might not be a center, there isn't always.
0: Is it the internet?
1: Well, it looks that way, but except that that isn't a conversation, really. It's a lot of anonymous people being rude to each other. And that isn't a conversation. For there to be a conversation, enough people in the conversation have to share some common cultural experiences. There's no use of us talking about literature together if you've never read Tolstoy and I've never read, you know, Dickens, or if we don't share any common experiences to talk through, then we don't have a conversation, really. I think people imagine that if you sit there and prepare yourself carefully, inspiration will jump on you. But in my experience, that doesn't happen. In fact, I heard a very good, I wonder if I can remember this, I heard a very good phrase about this recently. Inspiration only catches you when you're working. You have to be actually in motion and doing something, and then you'll notice something. So a lot of people think, oh, I'll just wait. Just waiting doesn't work.

Thank you for listening to

0: You know, he's a philosopher of strong physicalist conviction. So he really believed that thoughts occur somewhere in your brain. He just couldn't think himself into that. So to orient himself, he used the philosopher's ploy. He began naming things.
1: Yorick, you are my brain. The rest of my body I dub hell.
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1: Here we all are. Yorick is my brain. Hamlet is my body. And I am Dennett.

0: three possibilities. First, where Hamlet goes Janet.
1: Well, that's unlikely. You and I switch brains. It would still be me in your body. My brain would still remember my mind.
0: Well, exactly. But where your ghost goes Janet wasn't very effective either. It just didn't feel like it was in the past. So, he thought of another argument. What if his body would rob a bank in California?
1: Where would he be tried?
0: The third possibility is that the man is wherever he thinks he is. Point of view, in other words. But that's an unclear notion. You can be mistaken. Anyway, this sort of example gave Bennett the idea that he could teach himself to be in the bed, if only he practiced.

0: Houston. Come in, Houston.
1: This is Houston. Where are you now?
0: I've reached the missile. I'm sure glad I left my brain behind. There's so much radiation the Geiger counter exploded. So what do I do now?
1: Okay, find the cover to the guidance system. It's marked TS-545-7.
0: I already found it.

0: have it.
1: It's G21652.
0: Okay, see the switch? Switch it off.
1: Damn.
0: You'll have to cross past the detonator. You see the wires? There's a red one and a blue one. Cut the red one. And don't touch that circuit board behind it. The decision chip is on it. You'll blow up a large part of Oklahoma if you short circuit the board.
1: I wish you'd had your own decision chips checked before you launched this thing. Well, here we go.

Apparently, the auditory transceivers had gone on the fritz. I could no longer hear Houston or my own voice, but I could speak. So I began telling them what had happened. In mid-sentence, I knew something else had gone wrong. My vocal apparatus had become paralyzed. And then my right hand was limp. Another transceiver gone. I cursed my luck, because there I was, deaf, dumb, and blind in a radioactive hole more than a mile deep under Tulsa. And then I was faced with an even more shocking problem, for as the last radio link died out,

0: copy of the brain's functional structure, but, well, the empirical support was pretty encouraging. During the days you were disembodied, we kept Hubert's activity parallel with yours. And now, for the first time, we have thrown the master switch and put Hubert in complete online control of your body. Your new body, that is.
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2: What happened to Hamlet? Yeah.

decided that all of the electronic connections in the lab had to be carefully locked. And as for those that controlled the life support system for Yorick and the power supply for Hubert, those we protected with elaborate fail-safe devices. And the master control switch, I decided to take charge of myself. I wear it strapped to my waist. I reconnoiter the situation every few months by changing channels. I only do this in the presence of friends, of course, because if the other channel were, heaven forbid, dead or otherwise occupied, there'd have to be somebody there who took my interest to heart to switch it back, to bring me back from the void. You see, after such a switch, even though I could see and hear and feel and sense whatever was going on in my body, I wouldn't be able to control it. But in any case, every time I've tried it so far, nothing's happened. Here, I'll show you.

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and I reviewed great ideas from across cultures, across the eras, and evaluated them in terms of what we now know in modern psychology. And chapter 10 reviewed ideas about happiness, where it comes from, and how really the deepest forms of happiness come from between, from getting the right kinds of connection and embeddedness. And there wasn't much research to review, just a lot of claims from people long dead, but the way I summarized it was, mystical experience is an off button for the self. When the self is turned off, people become just a cell in a larger body, a bee in a larger hive. And I review religious experiences, all kinds of awe experiences. And I've long been an awe junkie myself. I will do almost anything to get experiences of awe. So I really was kind of proud of this sentence. I thought, oh, great, this is one of the things that I care most about. There wasn't much more to say about it. Well, I went on to then write this new book, The Righteous Mind. And in the interim, there has been a little bit of research on this, and thinking about morality and where it comes from has helped me think through this hivishness, this groupishness, that is one of the most important facts and features of human nature.